folder. You know that I need a woman. You know that I need a woman. When I ask you to need to tell me, maybe you can. Please don't do it to me, baby. Please don't do it to me. Take this love I offer, honey, let me be. I ain't quite ready for walking.

the lowlands shining river, highlands growing less weather. Health to the honor, pipes are calling, Scotland's brave.

taking you back to another decade in music. This is Old School Radio. ...1972.

taking you back in time as we rewind the music. This is Old School Radio. 1980.